0: time zone am I on? What country am I in?
1: It doesn't matter. It's 5 o'clock somewhere.
0: It's always on 5 in Margaritaville, come to think of it.
1: Yeah, I heard that.
0: You've been there, haven't you?
1: Yes, sir.
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It's the KJ Country 96.5 text line. 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
1: Here is your weekend weather forecast as we go through Saturday. Going to be nice and sunny, 78 for our high, mostly clear, 53 for Saturday night's low. Sunny, 80 on Sunday, 61 mostly cloudy on Tuesday, partly sunny on Monday with 81 for our high. A little bit of showers and thunderstorms possible as we go into a Monday night. Then 85 on Tuesday, mostly clear, 60 Tuesday night. That's a look at your weekend weather forecast.
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1: Here is your weekend weather forecast as we go through Saturday. Going to be nice and sunny, 78 for our high. Mostly clear, 53 for Saturday night's low. Sunny, 80 on Sunday. 61, mostly cloudy on Tuesday. Partly sunny on Monday with 81 for our high. A little bit of showers and thunderstorms possible as we go into a Monday night. Then 85 on Tuesday. Mostly clear, 60 Tuesday night. That's a look at your weekend weather forecast.
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1: Here is your weekend weather forecast as we go through Saturday. Going to be nice and sunny, 78 for our high, mostly clear, 53 for Saturday night's low. Sunny, 80 on Sunday, 61 mostly cloudy on Tuesday, partly sunny on Monday with 81 for our high. A little bit of showers and thunderstorms possible as we go into a Monday night. Then 85 on Tuesday, mostly clear, 60 Tuesday night. That's a look at your weekend weather forecast.
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1: Here is your weekend weather forecast as we go through Saturday. Going to be nice and sunny, 78 for our high, mostly clear, 53 for Saturday night's low. Sunny, 80 on Sunday, 61 mostly cloudy on Tuesday, partly sunny on Monday with 81 for our high. A little bit of showers and thunderstorms possible as we go into a Monday night. Then 85 on Tuesday, mostly clear, 60 Tuesday night. That's a look at your weekend weather forecast.
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1: This is your I-94 Ramp Cone Zone update. The 210 I-94 ramp is closed. The interchange ramps will be closed to all travelers during construction, and traffic to and from Highway 210 in Fergus Falls will be detoured to the County Road 1/Tower Road. Highway 210 will remain open for travelers during construction. Traffic will shift to one side of the bridge and will be reduced to one lane in each direction. For construction updates, visit the Fergus Falls Chamber at fergusfalls.com and click on the Cone Zone. 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Laundry piling up while the roads are torn up? 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
1: Here is your weekend weather forecast as we go through Saturday. Going to be nice and sunny, 78 for our high, mostly clear, 53 for Saturday night's low. Sunny, 80 on Sunday, 61 mostly cloudy on Tuesday, partly sunny on Monday with 81 for our high. A little bit of showers and thunderstorms possible as we go into a Monday night. Then 85 on Tuesday, mostly clear, 60 Tuesday night. That's a look at your weekend weather forecast.
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1: Here is your weekend weather forecast as we go through Saturday. Going to be nice and sunny, 78 for our high, mostly clear, 53 for Saturday night's low. Sunny, 80 on Sunday, 61 mostly cloudy on Tuesday, partly sunny on Monday with 81 for our high, a little bit of showers and thunderstorms possible as we go into a Monday night, then 85 on Tuesday, mostly clear, 60 Tuesday night. That's a look at your weekend weather forecast.
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When the sun goes down, stars come. 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Kenny Chesney. It's a long way. Today's Best Country. 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
1: Here is your weekend weather forecast as we go through Saturday. Going to be nice and sunny, 78 for our high, mostly clear, 53 for Saturday night's low. Sunny, 80 on Sunday, 61 mostly cloudy on Tuesday, partly sunny on Monday with 81 for our high. A little bit of showers and thunderstorms possible as we go into a Monday night. Then 85 on Tuesday, mostly clear, 60 Tuesday night. That's a look at your weekend weather forecast.
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1: Here is your weekend weather forecast as we go through Saturday. Going to be nice and sunny, 78 for our high, mostly clear, 53 for Saturday night's low. Sunny, 80 on Sunday, 61 mostly cloudy on Tuesday, partly sunny on Monday with 81 for our high. A little bit of showers and thunderstorms possible as we go into a Monday night. Then 85 on Tuesday, mostly clear, 60 Tuesday night. That's a look at your weekend weather forecast.
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1: Here's a look at your weekend weather forecast for Sunday. Going to be mostly sunny all day. Going to be absolutely beautiful. 61, mostly cloudy for Sunday night, partly sunny, 81 on Monday. As we go through Monday night, a little bit of showers and thunderstorms moving through the area. 85 and mostly sunny on Tuesday, 60, mostly clear Tuesday night. Then into Wednesday, a high of 80.

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1: Here's a look at your weekend weather forecast for Sunday. Going to be mostly sunny all day. Going to be absolutely beautiful. 61, mostly cloudy for Sunday night. Partly sunny, 81 on Monday. As we go through Monday night, a little bit of showers and thunderstorms moving through the area. 85 and mostly sunny on Tuesday. 60, mostly clear Tuesday night. Then into Wednesday, a high of 81 and 82 on Thursday. That is your weekend weather forecast.
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1: Here's a look at your weekend weather forecast for Sunday. Going to be mostly sunny all day. Going to be absolutely beautiful. 61, mostly cloudy for a Sunday night. Partly sunny, 81 on Monday. As we go through Monday night, a little bit of showers and thunderstorms moving through the area. 85 and mostly sunny on Tuesday. 60, mostly clear Tuesday night. Then into Wednesday, a high of 81 and 82 on Thursday. That is your weekend weather forecast.
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1: Here's a look at your weekend weather forecast for Sunday. Going to be mostly sunny all day. Going to be absolutely beautiful. 61, mostly cloudy for Sunday night. Partly sunny, 81 on Monday. As we go through Monday night, a little bit of showers and thunderstorms moving through the area. 85 and mostly sunny on Tuesday. 60, mostly clear Tuesday night. Then into Wednesday, a high of 81 and 82 on Thursday. That is your weekend weather forecast.
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0: Mostly sunny all day. Going to be absolutely beautiful. 61, mostly cloudy for a Sunday night. Partly sunny, 81 on Monday. As we go through Monday night, a little bit of showers and thunderstorms moving through the area. 85 and mostly sunny on Tuesday. 60, mostly clear Tuesday night. Then into Wednesday, a high of 81 and 82 on Thursday. That is your weekend weather forecast.
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1: Here's a look at your weekend weather forecast for Sunday. Going to be mostly sunny all day. Going to be absolutely beautiful. 61, mostly cloudy for Sunday night. Partly sunny, 81 on Monday. As we go through Monday night, a little bit of showers and thunderstorms moving through the area. 85 and mostly sunny on Tuesday. 60, mostly clear Tuesday night. Then into Wednesday, a high of 81 and 82 on Thursday. That is your weekend weather forecast.
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1: Here's a look at your weekend weather forecast for Sunday. Going to be mostly sunny all day. Going to be absolutely beautiful. 61, mostly cloudy for Sunday night. Partly sunny. 81 on Monday. As we go through Monday night, a little bit of showers and thunderstorms moving through the area. 85 and mostly sunny on Tuesday. 60, mostly clear Tuesday night. Then into Wednesday, a high of 81 and 82 on Thursday. That is your weekend weather forecast.
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1: Here's a look at your weekend weather forecast for Sunday. Going to be mostly sunny all day. Going to be absolutely beautiful. 61, mostly cloudy for Sunday night. Partly sunny, 81 on Monday. As we go through Monday night, a little bit of showers and thunderstorms moving through the area. 85 and mostly sunny on Tuesday. 60, mostly clear Tuesday night. Then into Wednesday, a high of 81 and 82 on Thursday. That is your weekend weather forecast.
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1: Here's a look at your weekend weather forecast for Sunday. Going to be mostly sunny all day. Going to be absolutely beautiful. 61, mostly cloudy for Sunday night. Partly sunny, 81 on Monday. As we go through Monday night, a little bit of showers and thunderstorms moving through the area. 85 and mostly sunny on Tuesday. 60, mostly clear Tuesday night. Then into Wednesday, a high of 81 and 82 on Thursday. That is your weekend weather forecast.
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2: Here's a look at your weekend weather forecast for Sunday. Going to be mostly sunny all day. Going to be absolutely beautiful. 61, mostly cloudy for Sunday night. Partly sunny, 81 on Monday. As we go through Monday night, a little bit of showers and thunderstorms moving through the area. 85 and mostly sunny on Tuesday. 60, mostly clear Tuesday night. Then into Wednesday, a high of 81 and 82 on Thursday. That is your weekend weather forecast.
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0: Beautiful. 61, mostly cloudy for a Sunday night, partly sunny, 81 on Monday. As we go through Monday night, a little bit of showers and thunderstorms moving through the area. 85 and mostly sunny on Tuesday, 60 mostly clear Tuesday night. Then into Wednesday, a high of 81 and 82 on Thursday. That is your weekend weather forecast.
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2: South Pebble Lake Road, Fergus Falls.
0: This is your I-94 ramp cone zone update. The 210 I-94 ramp is closed. The interchange ramps will be closed to all travelers during construction, and traffic to and from Highway 210 in Fergus Falls will be detoured to the County Road 1/Tower Road. Highway 210 will remain open for travelers during construction. Traffic will shift to one side of the bridge and will be reduced to one lane in each direction. For construction updates, visit the Fergus Falls Chamber at fergusfalls.com and click on the cone zone. 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
1: Here's a look at your weekend weather forecast for Sunday. Going to be mostly sunny all day. Going to be absolutely beautiful. 61, mostly cloudy for Sunday night. Partly sunny, 81 on Monday. As we go through Monday night, a little bit of showers and thunderstorms moving through the area. 85 and mostly sunny on Tuesday. 60, mostly clear Tuesday night. Then into Wednesday, a high of 81 and 82 on Thursday. That is your weekend weather forecast.
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Keith Urban. When the sun goes down, stars Tim McGraw. Way down, way down, way down, Kenny way down. Chesney. It's a long way. Today's Best Country. 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
1: Here's a look at your weekend weather forecast for Sunday. Going to be mostly sunny all day. Going to be absolutely beautiful. 61, mostly cloudy for a Sunday night. Partly sunny, 81 on Monday. As we go through Monday night, a little bit of showers and thunderstorms moving through the area. 85 and mostly sunny on Tuesday. 60, mostly clear Tuesday night. Then into Wednesday, a high of 81 and 82 on Thursday. That is your weekend weather forecast.
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0: Here's a look at your weekend weather forecast for Sunday. Going to be mostly sunny all day. Going to be absolutely beautiful. 61, mostly cloudy for Sunday night. Partly sunny, 81 on Monday. As we go through Monday night, a little bit of showers and thunderstorms moving through the area. 85 and mostly sunny on Tuesday. 60, mostly clear Tuesday night. Then into Wednesday, a high of 81 and 82 on Thursday. That is your weekend weather forecast. Here's a look at your weekend weather forecast for Sunday. Going to be mostly sunny all day. Going to be absolutely beautiful. 61, mostly cloudy for Sunday night. Partly sunny, 81 on Monday. As we go through Monday night, a little bit of showers and thunderstorms moving through the area. 85 and mostly sunny on Tuesday. 60, mostly clear Tuesday night. Then into Wednesday, a high of 81 and 82 on Thursday. That is your weekend weather forecast.
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1: Here's a look at your weekend weather forecast for Sunday. Going to be mostly sunny all day. Going to be absolutely beautiful. 61, mostly cloudy for Sunday night. Partly sunny, 81 on Monday. As we go through Monday night, a little bit of showers and thunderstorms moving through the area. 85 and mostly sunny on Tuesday. 60, mostly clear Tuesday night. Then into Wednesday, a high of 81 and 82 on Thursday. That is your weekend weather forecast.
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1: Here's a look at your weekend weather forecast for Sunday. Going to be mostly sunny all day. Going to be absolutely beautiful. 61, mostly cloudy for Sunday night. Partly sunny, 81 on Monday. As we go through Monday night, a little bit of showers and thunderstorms moving through the area. 85 and mostly sunny on Tuesday. 60, mostly clear Tuesday night. Then into Wednesday, a high of 81 and 82 on Thursday. That is your weekend weather forecast.
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4: Well, hello there. I am Steve Harmon, wife Becky, son Graham. This is Country Gold, 80s, 90s country, some early 2000s. Thanks for making us a part of your weekend. Shooter Jennings is here with his latest find of his dad Waylon's never-before-released songs. Can't wait to hear that. Here's Alan Jackson. She's got the rhythm. I got the blues.
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0: Alan Jackson, She's Got the Rhythm, I Got the Blues. On Country Gold, I'm Steve Harmon. Alan has a Country Gold stat of the day. His music catalog has reached 85 million units sold in the USA alone. That makes him one of the top 10 selling country singers in U.S. history. Your top three.
1: Number three.
0: Garth Brooks.
1: Number two.
0: Luke Combs, and the highest selling country singer, you guessed it, Morgan Wallen. Hey, our hotline's open. What do you want to hear? Tell me. 855-958-3774.
2: I'm Alan Hines from Morgantown, West Virginia. I like to hear Faith Hill, You Can't Lose Me, okay?
0: Okay.
3: 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All right.

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0: Something People Like About a Pickup Man on Country Gold. I'm Steve Harmon. What year is that from, Lisa? Our show numerologist.
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2: 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Thank you.
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0: In This Life from Colin Ray on Country Gold, I'm Steve Harmon. A Country Gold fun fact, that is my wife Becky and I's wedding song. It's a great one, isn't it? Okay, coming up, Shooter Jennings promised to come back on this show and give you an early listen to his dad Waylon's unreleased music. He's going to release it in the fall. You get a sneak peek coming up.
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9: Here's a look at your weekend weather forecast for Sunday. Going to be mostly sunny all day. Going to be absolutely beautiful. 61, mostly cloudy for a Sunday night. Partly sunny, 81 on Monday. As we go through Monday night, a little bit of showers and thunderstorms moving through the area. 85 and mostly sunny on Tuesday. 60 mostly clear Tuesday night. Then into Wednesday, a high of 81 and 82 on Thursday. That is your weekend weather forecast.
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18: 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And maybe a couple you forgot. It's Country Gold with Steve Harmon.

0: Waylon Jennings twofer, two from Waylon on Country Gold, to set up a talk with Waylon's son, who promised to come back when a project with three new albums from his dad was done, and number two is done, and he's here just like he promised.
1: That's right.
0: Four-time Grammy Award winner, Shooter Jennings. Now, I'm going to do a real quick Wikipedia truth or bull, just so we can clarify.
1: Sure.
0: Now, your mom says your name is after a Western movie of some kind, and your dad says it's because when you came out, you were shooting stuff because you didn't have a diaper on.
1: Yeah, they're kind of both true. I mean, you know, I think they've been shopping for the name, and then I think the action sealed the deal, you know?
0: Diamonds, the name of the album. Now, as I understand it, it's not out till November, right? Like November
1: 13th. That's right, November. We did it last year. We announced Songbird and dropped it on Father's Day.
0: Yes,
1: and when we followed form and dropped the first single on Father's Day this year. And then we'll lead up to it. You know, we have some cool other stuff happening. There's in the interim between what we're doing here, there's also like an Outlaws 50th anniversary vinyl that they're going to be printing. People can get, and a lot of cool Waylon stuff that's all locked and loaded for the year. And I wanted to kind of get this out in front of everything and give people a taste to start imagining what they think
0: what a great
1: the
0: idea.
1: Album will sound like.
0: Shooter's dad, Waylon.

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That's going to be the perfect Christmas gift, at least for me. Waylon and Willie, mamas, don't let your babies grow up to be cowboys on Country Gold.

0: Waylon and Willie teaming up. Mamas, don't let your babies grow up to be cowboys. On Country Gold, I'm Steve Harmon. Some good news, I might say even great news, from Rascal Flatts' Gary LaVox coming up.
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2: 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Bad news, it can just stay away. If you ain't got anything good to say, then shut your mouth.
1: With Steve Harmon.
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12: 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And just like I asked him to, Steve Harmon has good news.

0: 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Ready for some good news?
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0: In Lake Minnetonka, Minnesota, Gary LaVox from Rascal Flatts helped raise money for Folds of Honor. They provide educational scholarships to the spouses and dependents of fallen or disabled military service members and first responders. 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
0: Gary LaVox and Folds of Honor are Country Gold Human Beings of the Day. 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

0: 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Let's see if you remember the top three songs from this weekend. Where are we going, Lisa?
1: 1998.
0: Ha! That's when I first got the shirt I'm wearing. And congrats to you, Lisa, the guest announcer at the Grand Ole Opry last week. The top three on the way.
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3: 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My dog likes it. I like it. My wife likes it. Have a good day. Thank you.
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10: Here's a look at your weekend weather forecast for Sunday. Going to be mostly sunny all day. Going to be absolutely beautiful. 61, mostly cloudy for a Sunday night. Partly sunny, 81 on Monday. As we go through Monday night, a little bit of showers and thunderstorms moving through the area. 85 and mostly sunny on Tuesday. 60, mostly clear Tuesday night. Then into Wednesday, a high of 81 and 82 on Thursday. That is your weekend weather forecast.
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0: Desert Rose Band, a Country Gold flashback track from 1988. One step forward and two steps back. I'm Steve Harmon. Still Desert Rose Band on our bucket list to get on this show. Love them. A Country Gold top three countdown. Let's see what we all remember from Lisa.
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5: Well, hello there. Appreciate you making our little show a part of your big weekend. I'm Steve Harmon. This is Country Gold, the songs that helped you fall in love with 80s, 90s country music, and a little bit Marty Rabin from Shenandoah. Gigantic Shenandoah news he had to hide from us last show, but he gets to reveal coming up. This show powered by you, 855-958-3774. Here's my old boss, Buck Owens, and D. Wyatt Yoakam taking us on a trip to Bakersfield on Country Gold.

0: The Bakersfield Sound, Buck Owens, D. Wyatt Yoakam, Streets of Bakersfield, and a Country Gold Fun Fact. That was Dwight's first number one song. I'm Steve Harmon. You say it, I play it. I think I just made that up. No, I stole that from Rick Dees or something. Here's how it works. You tell me your favorite country star or song at 855-958-3774. Then we run up and down the building trying to find it and play it for you.
1: Hi, my name is Margaret. I'm from Bay City, Michigan. I'd like to hear Born to Be Blue by the Judds. It's a favorite song of mine for me and my mom. Thank you. Have a great day.
0: And the same to you and your mom.

0: The Judds on Country Gold, Born to be Blue. I'm Steve Harmon. Wynonna's new album is called The Hard Truth, arrives October 2. She says expect a bunch of stripped-down tunes. I wonder if that means acoustic kind of stuff. We'll find out. Sure appreciate you calling in, being a part of the show every weekend at 855-958-3774. What can we play for you?
1: Neon Moon.
0: Oh, that's it? That must be the shortest request I've ever had. Play that again.
1: Neon Moon.
0: Okay, well, here it is.

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0: Ricky Skaggs. Honey, open that door. It's Steve Harmon. This is Country Gold. Plenty to talk about when Ricky Skaggs visited us a couple of weeks ago. You can see and hear it on our Facebook page, Country Gold with Steve Harmon. That's me. Coming up, Marty Rabin from Shenandoah with some unbelievable, fantastic 90s country music news.
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10: Here's a look at your weekend weather forecast for Sunday. Going to be mostly sunny all day. Going to be absolutely beautiful. 61, mostly cloudy for Sunday night. Partly sunny. 81 on Monday. As we go through Monday night, a little bit of showers and thunderstorms moving through the area. 85 and mostly sunny on Tuesday. 60, mostly clear Tuesday night. Then into Wednesday, a high of 81 and 82 on Thursday. That is your weekend weather forecast.
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0: one of 61 number one songs for George Strait and the ace in the hole band on Country Gold, Steve Harmon. You gotta have that ace in the hole. 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
1: This is Mackenzie DeLotte from Tudor, Louisiana, and I'm requesting Two Dozen Roses by Shenandoah.
0: Oh, perfect timing, because Marty from Shenandoah is coming up next on Country Gold.

0: Marty Rabin, Mike McGuire, Shenandoah on Country Gold and Two Dozen Roses. And speaking of the man, Marty has been holding back from me. So, Marty, I've heard news. Now, I want you to verify this because I don't want to start any rumors, but I understand that Shenandoah is going to be touring with one of the guys that loves you so much, Luke Combs, next year. What can you tell me? Is it true?
1: That is true. I wanted to tell you this a few days ago. We're pretty excited about that, too. I'll go

0: know, honestly, never thinking that we were going to wind up opening up from touring for him. We're awfully big fans of Luke Combs.
1: Sure. Do you think you have enough material to open up for Luke?
0: I'm not sure. I'm not sure.
1: You may have to work up a few things.
0: we may have to throw, Luke's been doing some of ours. We might start doing some of his.
1: So exciting. Marty Raven and Shenandoah, The Moon Over Georgia on Country Gold.

0: Moon Over Georgia, Marty Rabin, Mike McGuire, and Shenandoah on Country Gold. They will be opening up for Luke Combs next year. I'm Steve Harmon. Coming up in this week's Country Gold Music News, a new version of that song.
1: What?
0: Yes. Shenandoah and Mae Estes, and Garth Brooks is kicking off the Blame It All on My Roots tour.
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0: 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I'm Steve Harmon. Country Gold Music News. 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
1: He was working through college. 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
0: Like a dance version, right? Marty Rabin and Shenandoah have teamed up with Mae Estes to bring a 2026 version of Moon Over Georgia.

Estes and Shenandoah singing together. Everybody wants to sing with our 80s and 90s country, don't they? She's good. And Garth Brooks is kicking off his 2026 Blame It All on My Roots tour this weekend in Indy. Next stops include Denver, Chicago. That's all we know so far. Oh, and Washington, D.C. Okay, Garth Brooks friends and fans, it's time to get back together and go watch Garth work on Country Gold.

0: 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I'm Steve Harmon. A Country Gold Top 3 countdown on the way. We'll pick a year and see if you remember any of the tunes from this weekend in that year.
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Marty, Dana, and Diamond Rio, I Believe on Country Gold, written by my BFF Skip Ewing. I'm Steve Harmon. A Country Gold Top 3 Countdown coming up. 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

0: 2, written by Skip Ewing. His new album, Dragonfly, is out now. And Skip was on with us a few weeks back, and you can hear him on our Facebook page, A Country Gold with Steve Harmon. That's me, wife Becky, adopted shelter pup Leo. Here's another chance to test your memory of songs. What year? Lisa is here, our show numerologist.
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0: That is Loveless, I Try to Think About Elvis. On Country Gold, I'm Steve Harmon, wife Becky, son Graham, adopted shelter pup Leo. 80s, 90s country, some early 2000s. Jump in on the show if you've got a request, an idea. 855-958-3774.
1: Hi, this is Maria from McDuffie County, Georgia, and I would like to hear Sold by John Michael Montgomery.

0: John Michael Montgomery and sold. Simply went to the livestock sale and then saw his love right there in front of him and started bidding. Steve Harmon, 80s, 90s country, early 2000s. What do you want to hear? What can we play for you?
1: Yeah, my name's Cameron Case from Tescott, Kansas. I'd like you to play Billy the Kid by Billy Dean. If you would, I'm listening loud and clear.
0: How about that?
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0: Billy the Kid, Dean, Kenny Rogers, and Alison Krauss, Buy Me a Rose. And if you missed the story behind the song, Billy Dean did tell us about it, and it's posted on our Facebook page, Country Gold with Steve Harmon. Coming up, we're talking baby girl songs with Cole Swindell.
1: 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'Cause next time-

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7: 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Today we'll see a high of 79 with a low of 59. Monday, a high of 82 with a low of 62 and a chance of showers in the evening. Tuesday, a high of 84 with a low of 61. And Wednesday, a high of 79 with a low of 56. This has been your weekly weather forecast for KJ Country 96.5.
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0: Night Tour, celebrating 20 years. Enjoy the Ride album was unveiled 20 years ago. I'm Steve Harmon, a new uncle, Uncle Steve. I've got a nephew that had a baby girl named Jenny. And in the Country Gold New Music Roundup, Cole Swindell has a song called Girl Dad. And this nephew, we had lost his dad to a drunk driver, and this song that you put out just knocked me out.
1: Oh, when I texted the songwriters I wrote this with, just told them I had the title Girl Dad. I said, don't give up on it yet. I know that looked, you know, you're not, it's not what you expect, obviously, when you, so right. Sorry if they threw that on you. That was, I was thinking, I was like, man, what would I, because I hadn't, you know, I hadn't been back to my dad's grave in a while, and I was like, what would I say if, you know, I was were to update him on my life, and that's literally the lyrics that, you know, came out, and...

0: Cole Swindell, we're having a girl, Dad. Wish you were here.
1: Yeah.
0: One more girl, Dad song. Darius Rucker, it won't be like this for long on Country Gold.

0: I'm in a hurry, Alabama. Taking it easy, Travis Tritt doing the Eagles. This is Country Gold. I'm Steve Harmon. How about one more Taking It Easy song from you, Lacey J. Dalton?
1: Well, hello there, Steve. How are you doing? Are you taking it easy?
0: You bet. The 45th anniversary of a song that everybody still wants to request and hear. That doesn't happen all the time.
1: And we were all excited because it was really fun. I think we probably wrote the song. I don't think it took us more than probably half an hour, maybe 45 minutes, stem to stern, to write this song. But I remember some certain lines that made magic for the song. Every time I look into your emerald eyes. Of course, the rhythm is kind of infectious, island kind of music.
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0: Lacey J. Dalton's Taking It Easy on Country Gold. I'm Steve Harmon. We've got your next Country Gold Top 3 countdown on the way from, well, Lacey J. was 45 years ago. Lisa, bring us a little closer.
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7: 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Today we'll see a high of 79 with a low of 59. Monday a high of 82 with a low of 62 and a chance of showers in the evening. Tuesday a high of 84 with a low of 61. And Wednesday a high of 79 with a low of 56. This has been your weekly weather forecast for KJ Country 96.5.
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0: Vince Gill on Country Gold, Little Liza Jane. 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I'm Steve Harmon. 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
3: 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I'm Steve Harmon. Requests, birthday shout-outs, let me know at 855-958-3774. Gretchen Wilson, Redneck Woman on Country Gold.

0: Gretchen Wilson, Redneck Woman on Country Gold. Gretchen faced 60 seconds of my Steve Harmon questions, 10 seconds to answer, and she can only pass on one. And did she? Well, you can find the answer on our Facebook page, Country Gold with Steve Harmon. Hello, Philip. Welcome to Country Gold. Where are you calling from?
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0: both Cephas Twofer on Country Gold. Dixie on my mind and a country state of mind. I'm Steve Harmon. Rudy Gatlin, Jody Messina checking in on the Country Gold hotline shortly. 855-958-3774.
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0: 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I'm Steve Harmon. Lisa, our Country Gold show numerologist, got to introduce Montgomery. She was the guest announcer, what an honor, at the Grand Ole Opry last week. Rudy Gatlin, Jody Messina on our Country Gold birthday shout-outs, and coming up.
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8: 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Today we'll see a high of 79 with a low of 59. Monday, a high of 82 with a low of 62 and a chance of showers in the evening. Tuesday, a high of 84 with a low of 61. And Wednesday, a high of 79 with a low of 56. This has been your weekly weather forecast for KJ Country 96.5.
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0: Leanne Womack and Sons of the Desert, I Hope You Dance on Country Gold, our birthday roll call. Well, a day late, dollar short, happy birthday to you, Leanne Womack. The rest of the Country Gold birthday roll call, let's see, Rudy Gatlin. Hey.
1: Harmon, what do you want?
0: Just say happy birthday.
1: Well, thank you. We've been blessed. Some things are starting to catch up with us, you know, physical ailments, but we're still able to get around. The throats are in good shape. As long as I can do that, sing that high harmony part, we're gold.
0: Amazing. Houston, Rudy, Steve, and Larry, the Gatlin Brothers on Country Gold.

birthday boy Rudy Gatlin and the Gatlin Brothers with their rodeo traveling song, Houston Means I'm One Day Closer to You. I'm Steve Harmon. Next

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0: Right. Well, happy birthday, Jody Messina. Love you.
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0: birthday gal, Jody Messina on Country Gold and Dottie West's Lesson in Leaving. I'm Steve Harmon. Birthday wishes to Clay Walker, Aaron Watson, Preston from Locash. Luke Combs is touring with a Country Gold favorite band. Who could that be coming up in Country Music News? Oh, give a hint?
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0: your man, Josh Turner, on Country Gold. I'm Steve Harmon. A Country Gold fun fact, Josh, the very first guest on this show. Always appreciate that. Country Gold Music News, sponsored by NHTSA. 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Paid for by NHTSA. Sugarland announced their Ride or Die Tour is kicking off this October. Luke Combs is back with his My Kind of Saturday Night Tour, and he's asked our pal Shenandoah to open up, something Marty Raven didn't tell us last time he was on the show.
1: We're pretty excited about that, too.
0: Yeah.
1: We're awfully big fans of Luke Combs.
0: Sure.
1: I wanted to tell you this a few days ago.
0: Oh, yeah. Shenandoah opening up for Luke Combs. Very big news. Ella Langley made Billboard chart history as her smash hit Choosing Texas secured its 18th week and counting at number one. That's the fourth longest reign all time in Billboard history. So now Ella gets to take on the all-time champ. 22 weeks at number one. All I want for Christmas is you. You know it well. Mariah Carey. Go get him, Ella. And Reba and fiancé Rex Lynn got engaged Christmas Eve 2024 on their Tennessee ranch, but have yet to tie the knot this week, she announced. They still haven't picked a date. Well, it's up to you two. One promise too late, Reba on Country Gold.

0: Reba on Country Gold. One promise too late. I'm Steve Harmon, wife Becky, adopted shelter pup hanging in there. He's 15 now. Leo is 15. A Country Gold top three countdown and what was happening this weekend in a year you have to guess. Country Gold producer Alexis will give you some clues to help you out.
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12: 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And if the truth be told, you heard the song on Country Gold with Steve.

0: Two pina coladas, Garth Brooks on Country Gold. You know what? I forgot one of the Country Gold birthdays. One of our friends, Colin Ray, I apologize. By the way, you look as good as ever. I don't care how old you are.
1: If that were only true. How you doing, man?
0: Good. Happy birthday, Colin Ray. That's my story on Country Gold.

0: into it.
1: Happy birthday, Colin Ray. That's his story, and he's sticking to it. Now, you didn't write that one. That was Leroy Parnell, right?
2: Yeah, Leroy Parnell and Tony Hazelden wrote that one. And, man, I remember when it got pitched to me.
1: Yeah.
2: It was Leroy was doing the demo, and he did it kind of more laid back and bluesy and everything. But I remember it got to that hook, and I thought, he actually is pitching this to me? Of course I'm cutting this.
1: Happy birthday, Colin Ray. Steve Harmon on Country Gold. We've got our top three countdown ready to go. We know it's three songs from a weekend in the past. One thing missing. What year? Clues from Country Gold producer Alexis.
3: Well, in this year, Pure Country starring George Strait and a cameo from the one and only Steve Harmon was released in this year.
1: Well, actually, it was a cameo of my left boot, but that is my foot.
3: I gotta go back and see that foot to believe it. And we're switching gears to the animated world. The genie was let out of his lamp as the world was introduced to Robin Williams in Aladdin. This is 1992.
4: 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Number three.

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0: Brooks and Dunn, Boots, Scoot, and Boogie on Country Gold. The boys are celebrating their 35th anniversary with their debut album, and that song was on it, Brand New Man, coming out in vinyl for the very first time, coming out in October. I'm Steve Harmon. Special thanks to this week's guests, Marty Rabin from Shenandoah, Rudy Gatlin, Shooter Jennings. Appreciate y'all. Next week, it's our One Hit Wonder show. We played their song and then...
1: You was gone.
0: It was gone. Country Gold, produced in Nashville by Alexis Aiken. I'm Steve Harmon. See you next week.
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1: 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Today we'll see a high of 79 with a low of 59. Monday, a high of 82 with a low of 62 and a chance of showers in the evening. Tuesday, a high of 84 with a low of 61. And Wednesday, a high of 79 with a low of 56. This has been your weekly weather forecast for KJ Country 96.5.
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1: It's now time for your weekly weather forecast for KJ Country 96.5. Today we'll see a high of 79 with a low of 59. Monday, a high of 82 with a low of 62 and a chance of showers in the evening. Tuesday, a high of 84 with a low of 61. And Wednesday, a high of 79 with a low of 56. This has been your weekly weather forecast for KJ Country 96.5.
2: This is your I-94 ramp cone zone update. The 210 I-94 ramp is closed. The interchange ramps will be closed to all travelers during construction, and traffic to and from Highway 210 in Fergus Falls will be detoured to the County Road 1/Tower Road. Highway 210 will remain open for travelers during construction. Traffic will shift to one side of the bridge and will be reduced to one lane in each direction. For construction updates, visit the Fergus Falls Chamber at fergusfalls.com and click on the Cone Zone. 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

0: It's now time for your weekly weather forecast for KJ Country 96.5. Today we'll see a high of 79 with a low of 59. Monday, a high of 82 with a low of 62 and a chance of showers in the evening. Tuesday, a high of 84 with a low of 61. And Wednesday, a high of 79 with a low of 56. This has been your weekly weather forecast for KJ Country 96.5.
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0: now time for your weekly weather forecast for KJ Country 96.5. Today we'll see a high of 79 with a low of 59. Monday, a high of 82 with a low of 62 and a chance of showers in the evening. Tuesday, a high of 84 with a low of 61. And Wednesday, a high of 79 with a low of 56. This has been your weekly weather forecast for KJ Country 96.5.
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0: 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Today we'll see a high of 79 with a low of 59. Monday, a high of 82 with a low of 62 and a chance of showers in the evening. Tuesday, a high of 84 with a low of 61. And Wednesday, a high of 79 with a low of 56. This has been your weekly weather forecast for KJ Country 96.5.
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When the sun goes down, stars go. Tim McGraw. Kenny Chesney. It's a long way. Today's Best Country. 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

0: now time for your weekly weather forecast for KJ Country 96.5. Today we'll see a high of 79 with a low of 59. Monday, a high of 82 with a low of 62 and a chance of showers in the evening. Tuesday, a high of 84 with a low of 61. And Wednesday, a high of 79 with a low of 56. This has been your weekly weather forecast for KJ Country 96.5.
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0: 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Today we'll see a high of 79 with a low of 59. Monday, a high of 82 with a low of 62 and a chance of showers in the evening. Tuesday, a high of 84 with a low of 61. And Wednesday, a high of 79 with a low of 56. This has been your weekly weather forecast for KJ Country 96.5.
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2: Weather can shift quickly and sometimes become dangerous. Listen for the latest weather forecast and the latest reports from the Weather Spotter Network. 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

0: It's now time for your weekly weather forecast for KJ Country 96.5. Today we'll see a high of 79 with a low of 59. Monday, a high of 82 with a low of 62 and a chance of showers in the evening. Tuesday, a high of 84 with a low of 61. And Wednesday, a high of 79 with a low of 56. This has been your weekly weather forecast for KJ Country 96.5.
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1: Now time for your weekly weather forecast for KJ Country 96.5. Today we'll see a high of 79 with a low of 59. Monday, a high of 82 with a low of 62 and a chance of showers in the evening. Tuesday, a high of 84 with a low of 61. And Wednesday, a high of 79 with a low of 56. This has been your weekly weather forecast for KJ Country 96.5.
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1: It's now time for your weekly weather forecast for KJ Country 96.5. Today we'll see a high of 79 with a low of 59. Monday, a high of 82 with a low of 62 and a chance of showers in the evening. Tuesday, a high of 84 with a low of 61. And Wednesday, a high of 79 with a low of 56. This has been your weekly weather forecast for KJ Country 96.5.
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2: Weather can shift quickly and sometimes become dangerous. Listen for the latest weather forecast and the latest reports from the Weather Spotter Network. 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
3: This is your I-94 ramp cone zone update. The 210 I-94 ramp is closed. The interchange ramps will be closed to all travelers during construction, and traffic to and from Highway 210 in Fergus Falls will be detoured to the County Road 1/Tower Road. Highway 210 will remain open for travelers during construction. Traffic will shift to one side of the bridge and will be reduced to one lane in each direction. For construction updates, visit the Fergus Falls Chamber at fergusfalls.com and click on the Cone Zone. 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Laundry piling up while the roads are torn up? 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
1: 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Today we'll see a high of 79 with a low of 59. Monday, a high of 82 with a low of 62 and a chance of showers in the evening. Tuesday, a high of 84 with a low of 61. And Wednesday, a high of 79 with a low of 56. This has been your weekly weather forecast for KJ Country 96.5.
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2: It's now time for your weekly weather forecast for KJ Country 96.5. Today we'll see a high of 79 with a low of 59. Monday, a high of 82 with a low of 62 and a chance of showers in the evening. Tuesday, a high of 84 with a low of 61. And Wednesday, a high of 79 with a low of 56. This has been your weekly weather forecast for KJ Country 96.5.
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1: It's now time for your weekly weather forecast for KJ Country 96.5. Today we'll see a high of 79 with a low of 59. Monday, a high of 82 with a low of 62 and a chance of showers in the evening. Tuesday, a high of 84 with a low of 61. And Wednesday, a high of 79 with a low of 56. This has been your weekly weather forecast for KJ Country 96.5.
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1: It's now time for your weekly weather forecast for KJ Country 96.5. Today we'll see a high of 79 with a low of 59. Monday, a high of 82 with a low of 62 and a chance of showers in the evening. Tuesday, a high of 84 with a low of 61. And Wednesday, a high of 79 with a low of 56. This has been your weekly weather forecast for KJ Country 96.5.
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3: Hi, I'm Quincy Anderson, a senior at the University of St. Thomas. I've spent time learning in classrooms, working on projects, and thinking about what comes next. But one of the most valuable parts of my education has happened this summer at KLN Family Brands, a hands-on experience that you simply cannot get from a textbook. 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In many ways, it is just getting started. 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